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0: You know what September looks like in Pasadena? It looks like Shane Smith and the Saints. It looks like Midland, Telluride, and Jake Bush. It looks like Hudson Westbrook, Aaron Watson, Braxton Keith, and Pasadena Rodeo Radio. 9 nights of the best live country music in Texas. 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
2: Well, it was all that I could do.

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I wrote him back a letter and I told him it was not the perfect country and western song because he hadn't said anything at all about mama or trains or trucks or prison or getting drunk. 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

They weren't just singers. They were showstoppers. Kenny Rogers, Johnny Cash, Ronnie Millsap. They brought the heat. 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

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And Merle Haggard, well, he sang what everyone was feeling. 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

You know what September looks like in Pasadena? It looks like Shane Smith and the Saints. It looks like Midland, Telluride, and Jake Bush. It looks like Hudson Westbrook, Aaron Watson, Braxton Keith, and Pasadena Rodeo Radio. 9 nights of the best live country music in Texas. 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
1: A friend of mine gave me 10 little bottles of some special stuff that he had brewed up himself. So I took it and hid it down in my basement. But my wife found out about it, and she told me to get rid of it or else. Since I didn't like the way she said "or else," I went down there and proceeded to carry out her instructions. I set the 10 little bottles on the drain board, picked up the first bottle, pulled the cork out of it, and poured it down the sink. That is, all except one little swaller, which I drank. I picked up the next bottle and I pulled the sink out of it and I poured it down the sink. All except one little swaller, which I drank. I picked up the next cork and I pulled the sink out of it and I poured it down the bottle. All except one teensy-weensy little swaller, which I sank. I usually have a little difficulty with this number. You see, I come from a great long line of stinkers, drinkers. I had an uncle that drank a quart a day every day of his life. No kidding. He could drink a quart and not even stagger. Heck, he couldn't even move. We told him, we says, "You better quit drinking that stuff, it's gonna kill you." Sure enough, it killed him. He died last year at the age of 102. Well, don't laugh, we dug him up last week. He looks better than y'all do now. Huh?

Guy back here asked me, says, what's the difference between a drunk and an alcoholic? And I'll tell you. Us drunks don't have to attend all them dang old meetings, you know? Don't you know one other thing? You better not say nothing against my wife, Buster, because I'll have you know that I got the wifest little nice in the whole United States.

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0: You know what September looks like in Pasadena? It looks like Shane Smith and the Saints. It looks like Midland, Telluride, and Jake Bush. It looks like Hudson Westbrook, Aaron Watson, Braxton Keith, and Pasadena Rodeo Radio. 9 nights of the best live country music in Texas. 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
2: Back a few months ago, I was headlining a great big nightclub. And he put me up a couple of days early. I came in a couple of days early, and they put me up at what they call the Star Suite. Now, here I am, headliner in one of the biggest nightclubs in the country, and I wake up at 8 o'clock in the morning in this Star Suite all by myself. Yeah, that's what I said. Aw. 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I picked up my guitar, I sat down, I wrote me a little song. Now, this is how it feels to be alone at the top of the hill and trying to figure out why.

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0: belong. 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I'm a 25, to get 35, another 50, make a 50, bit of wrong, 59, 60, we'll give them a 69, 75, and a 85, and a 95, 100, and a 25, and a 50, 75, and a 2, and a 3, and a 4, and a 5.
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You know what September looks like in Pasadena? It looks like Shane Smith and the Saints. It looks like Midland, Telluride, and Jake Bush. It looks like Hudson Westbrook, Aaron Watson, Braxton Keith, and Pasadena Rodeo Radio. 9 nights of the best live country music in Texas. 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
1: 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Barbara Mandrell brought the sparkle. And Merle Haggard, well, he sang what everyone was feeling. 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

Darling, I've wasted a lot of years not seeing the real you. But tonight your beauty is shining through. And I never took the time to let you know. So before he takes you away, please let me say.

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0: You know what September looks like in Pasadena? It looks like Shane Smith and the Saints. It looks like Midland, Telluride, and Jake Bush. It looks like Hudson Westbrook, Aaron Watson, Braxton Keith, and Pasadena Rodeo Radio. 9 nights of the best live country music in Texas. 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

George Jones, the Judds, Alabama. 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

0: 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Did I say Thursday morning? Yeah, we're almost to the weekend, baby.
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0: 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Alan brought the twang. 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
1: Big John. 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
2: Every morning at the mine, you could see him arrive. 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

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Somebody said he came from New Orleans, where he got in a fight over a Cajun queen and a crashing blow from a huge right hand.

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Now there's only one left down there to save Big John. With Jackson timbers, they started back down. 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

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Big John.

John. Rodeo Radio 92.9 HD2, Thursday morning with Chuck Akers. Today's National Catfish Day. Do you like catfish? I grew up in the Midwest where they had a lot of fish fries for charity events and whatnot. I ate catfish almost every day of my life, it seemed.

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0: You know what September looks like in Pasadena? It looks like Shane Smith and the Saints. It looks like Midland, Telluride, and Jake Bush. 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

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Thursday morning with Chuck Akers. Today is National Strawberry Parfait Day. I guess I know what I'm having for dessert at lunch.

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Rodeo Radio 92.9 HD2. Chuck Akers here, Thursday morning. It was just brought to my attention that today is National Color TV Day. It's a day that we're all supposed to celebrate having color TVs. Most of the people nowadays aren't even old enough to remember when it wasn't a color TV. You know what I mean?

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We've got a whole bunch of them listed up there. And I got to tell you, I've had a few of them, and I think the list is right. These are darn good burgers.

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Kind of wild. A company was doing a renovation on a home and found a whole bunch of bourbon behind the walls. Apparently it was bourbon that was made back in the Prohibition era, so they couldn't just put it in a cabinet. They had to hide it. Well, it's been found.

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Rodeo Radio. Timeless country.

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It was a tradition, a rite of spring. And the soundtrack? 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

0: You know what September looks like in Pasadena? It looks like Shane Smith and the Saints. It looks like Midland, Telluride, and Jake Bush. It looks like Hudson Westbrook, Aaron Watson, Braxton Keith, and Pasadena Rodeo Radio. 9 nights of the best live country music in Texas. 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

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Stereophonic sound.

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She said, just bring those Friday paychecks and I'll cash them all right here. 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

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It is Thursday morning. That means you got to start getting ready for the weekend, my friend. And remember, save some energy.

They weren't just singers. They were showstoppers. Kenny Rogers, Johnny Cash, Ronnie Millsap. They brought the heat. Rodeo Radio brings it all back. 92.9 HD2.

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Maybe you want to know what's going on at the Pasadena Livestock Show and Rodeo. Whatever it is you need, you can get all the information right there. And, of course, you can listen live, too.

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And one old boy said, "Hey, Tex, where'd you park your horse?" 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
4: 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Barbara Mandrell brought the sparkle. And Merle Haggard, well, he sang what everyone was feeling. 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

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Kenny Rogers has been married 5 times. It's got to get expensive, huh?

The stage was big, the crowd was rowdy, and the music hit like a stampede. 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

Rodeo Radio 92.9 HD2, Thursday morning with Chuck Akers. King Charles, that would be the King of England. He was recently at a diplomatic visit in Northern Ireland. And he's greeting people outside and all that kind of good stuff. And a seagull flying overhead decided to tell King Charles exactly what he thought of his policies. I think you get the picture.

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Then, the first note hit. 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

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Chuck Akers here. I am clocking out and walking out. Have a fantastic Thursday. I'll be back here tomorrow morning at 6 o'clock, and I hope you'll join me then.

Some nights just weren't shows. They were stories told in three chords and a thousand cheers. 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
1: 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We were both too tired to sleep, so we took turns of staring out the window at the darkness till boredom overtook us. And he began to speak. He said, "Son, I've made a life

0: 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It looks like Shane Smith and the Saints. It looks like Midland, Telluride, and Jake Bush. It looks like Hudson Westbrook, Aaron Watson, Braxton Keith, and Pasadena Rodeo Radio. 9 nights of the best live country music in Texas. 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

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Garth brought the thunder. 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

0: You know what September looks like in Pasadena? It looks like Shane Smith and the Saints. It looks like Midland, Telluride, and Jake Bush. It looks like Hudson Westbrook, Aaron Watson, Braxton Keith, and Pasadena Rodeo Radio. 9 nights of the best live country music in Texas. 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

0: You know what September looks like in Pasadena? It looks like Shane Smith and the Saints. It looks like Midland, Telluride, and Jake Bush. It looks like Hudson Westbrook, Aaron Watson, Braxton Keith, and Pasadena Rodeo Radio. 9 nights of the best live country music in Texas. 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

They weren't just singers. They were show stoppers. Kenny Rogers, Johnny Cash, Ronnie Millsap. They brought the heat. 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

They rode in with a guitar, left with a roar, and made history under the arena lights. 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Classic country that never rides off.

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And the devil jumped up on a hickory stump and said, boy, let me tell you what. 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

0: You know what September looks like in Pasadena? It looks like Shane Smith and the Saints. It looks like Midland, Telluride, and Jake Bush. It looks like Hudson Westbrook, Aaron Watson, Braxton Keith, and Pasadena Rodeo Radio. 9 nights of the best live country music in Texas. 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

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Garth brought the thunder. 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